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0: Grand Declare, please.
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2: Roger.
1: Robert Henry, X-ray, 214.
2: Texan Allen, Hanky, Roger.

0: Good.
1: There's an RV that's advising that they're being followed. He's in a silver Ford truck. He says that the car hit her and they're following her. They're now at Chestnut and 13th. I'll try to get more as better seen.
2: Yeah. 91 to the OBA route.
1: Time

0: 911 Busy Advisor now at Davis and Texas. We advise that they got out and jumped her, and they're going eastbound on Chestnut. They Ford with a fast front. It's also silver.
1: Stand for. .3 hit. There's on 10-8 with a 6-8 and in the area on the harassment.
0: Whatever.
2: .3
0: They went northbound on 14th Street.
2: Not

0: 23. The RP and the suspect vehicle are now going northbound on 14. I think he's following them now.
1: I believe I am behind them. I'll be trying to make that stop. Stop
0: 4.
1: Okay,
0: I'm not
1: reading and driving. What did the silver pickup do?
0: They hit her, got out and jumped her, and started following her.
1: 10-4, I'll be making a pass to King Lincoln David, 253. 14th and 3.
2: 9128, I'm first confirming hit her with a vehicle.
0: They crashed their car into her car.
2: 10-4.

0: 91.8 to 91.3. On the note, it says the car hit her and they're pulling her. Did they have an accident between the vehicles?
1: Apparently, the little car hit her trailer. There is no damage to the RV vehicle.
0: I believe it's 90.94 and I will still be in route.
2: 91.22. And 10 will be searching the area for the outside vehicle. Clapper.
0: 90.84. I was waved down at 1105 North 16th and was advised that they were involved in a hit and run.

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1: And four. Do we have a 20 on the vehicle?
0: I'm being advised that 1705 we purchased for the vehicle that.
1: 928 for me, $1,000, please.
2: Standby.

0: 984 headquarters. I'll be 984 headquarters. I will be en route to the address on BART with the individual who's driving that vehicle.
1: 10-4.

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0: I'm just doing that code for 118 North Greenleaf, 118 North Greenleaf. In reference to her daughter's, boyfriend kicked her husband in the head, so he advised that he needed medical attention. Did you notice he's still on scene? I've got to meet if we're not going.
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1: 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We have PD en route. Wait until it's safe to enter.

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0: 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He's screaming at the employees. I will get you some other units.
1: 911, will be any in Arvin is making a report.
0: Stand by.
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0: 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I'll wait.
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1: Jaguar.
0: 9130 is that one.
1: Jaguar.
0: 9127. 9127.
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0: Hi, Porter. 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
1: How you doing?
0: My 14 South Sierra for 76 with a Nissan and an unknown other vehicle.
1: Okay.

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0: medical emergency, 1314 West Elm Avenue, 1314 West Elm Avenue for a medical emergency, 411 West Elm Avenue.
1: 9,086, we'll be out after Bank of Oklahoma, and then you're in we'll
0: Water, this is going to be a 1314 West Elm Avenue for a 40-year-old female who fell off the cliff and possibly broke her ankle. 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

0: And then 149 headquarters, 143, 44. 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
1: Yeah, working on it.

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1: 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I'm going to clear out to 600 South Monroe at 5.
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1: Kenmore. 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10-4, thank you. 10-4, thank you. 10-4, thank you. 10-4, thank you. 10-4, thank you. 10-4, thank you. 10-4, thank you. 10

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0: 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I'd be advised the food truck in the parking lot was playing loud music. 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
0: Classroom spelling source, Adam Lincoln, Lincoln, Ida, Adam, first name Bradley, boy Robert, Adam, David, right. Edward Young, date of birth 6/13/2008, white male.
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Henry Paul Lincoln, 235. 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
1: 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We're not getting a return for that. Confirming Henry Paul Olsen and not Henry Paul David.
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0: 414 South Monroe, 414 South Monroe, check the area. RP advised you are screaming possibly from this address. We have no further information than just an active or rapid. He was calling from 424.
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0: Standby. 9132,

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And then what's on the also like if he's not there. Then 4 6.

9,088. I believe we're going to name it 50, but that answer is 50. I haven't found one yet. The last call we have here was almost 6 years ago. Yeah. 10-4.

You think we're only on 38 cents? 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
1: 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It's unknown if this is still in the house. There are no weapons involved.
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0: 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Really? 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Send board, do you need fire? Negative, it's gonna be 2706 wagon trail. Send board. Correct, it's gonna be 2710 wagon trail.
1: Ten four 2710 wagon trail.

0: 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Go ahead. Entering row 9088, says 718 North 20th. We've got two calls now. Murphy advises we heard a loud noise and then a male was outside doing something unknown. Second RPD is a neighbor calling that states that at 805 North 20th, they think somebody is fighting. We are struggling to get information from both of them. And four coming in.
1: Stand for it.

I have a area. Four. 91, 29, 90, 88. I think the male one's outbound on plan. And 4. Okay, for the LBI, I'm going to take 100 north of the 20th. 10-4.

9,080 headquarters. All I'm getting from this truck is just talking to Paul, and that's it. Okay.

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0: Name of the service area. Go ahead.
2: Austin, Jefferson, Henry Union, Holland, Charles, Henry, Nora, Tyler, Sam, Jefferson, Nora, Christensen, Michael, I believe it's Mary Island, Charles, Henry, that was Adam Lincoln. That's all I've got. That's a possible idea. I don't have any other idea here.
0: And 4. Possibly get a middle name.

Hi, hey, what's up? I have an employee ID from Bitcoin. What's up? Hey, and for we have somebody in record with that spelling going on. It's paid for

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No, I'm 7481, Millennium 18, Edward, meaning Dora, Edward, Nora, Edward. 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Edward. We have another ID here, but 2005, Michael, I'm going to be coming out of the second. Edward.

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0: 305 South 5th at St. Mary's. The switchboard calls requesting officers to the 5th floor. They have no information. I'll get to know you when I can.
1: I know. Hey, headquarters, I'll be 10-6 at 3005 East Maple.
0: 10-4.

0: I want to do this.
1: 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Not even 25 acres. Do you time me instead of number? Remember. Anyone 25 call for service 4346 4346 10 4 work 10 4.

0: Night Island engaged headquarters. Why is going to be transferred and trained? 9129 is going to follow, and I'll be going there in reference to the 4th.
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0: 5300 West Route, 5300 West Route, our signal 35 is showing burglar alarm. I'll have someone from the line and route as well.
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1: 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He's having diabetes issues.

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0: Mercy is in route, but they are delayed by a train, so they'll be there in a few minutes.
1: I am going.

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0: Like when it was only 45. Yeah. Getting a call from 3130 South Van Buren, 3130 South Van Buren, about a silver US SUV swerving into the offensive lane at a northbound and almost hitting oncoming vehicles. We are going to stop following, but one of the areas checked for it in case wreck.
1: Yep, okay, we get it. 28.
0: They were not able to read the whole 28. They just stated it was an ungodly start place. The helicopter stated they were going to place their speed northbound at the time.

0: Re-recorded.
1: For regarding supporting another user in future, phone call 316 for a female with possible pneumonia. 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

0: Nein, das ist nicht so.
1: Four.
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1: Four, two, honey, five.
0: Three, two, three, two.
1: Ten four, six, two, honey, copy.
0: Three, four, two.
1: Ten four, six, and four, honey, copy.
0: This is four, thank you.
1: Ten four, six, and five, honey, copy.
0: Please invite 10-2.
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0: 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Can you be in route for 6300 West Route above 1010 for 9118, 955, you can stay 10-8.
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1: Go ahead.
0: Victor Harry Zebra 8-4.

Victor Henry Zebra 842, Tankway 2023, Chevy Malibu, black and color, 36 Reno. Lane LeVar and Julie Plannery at 1718 Leona Mitchell Boulevard, apartment 16, the city, have an expiration of 426 negative 29 entrance business advisory.

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0: 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I've already contacted the owner. We're on the way.
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0: 9:45. Cleveland 1018 North Cleveland at the neighborhood Walmart. May contact with Jeremy. He advised that there is a female wearing a white hoodie and blue jeans. Her name is Virginia Hunt. He just walked into the front door. He does have an active trespass from his location.
1: Hello.

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1: Last name is Dotsy, Ward, Ocean, David, Sam, Edward, Young. 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He could be in record.
0: Plan 4.

0: 9:05, 10:12. Virginia, client 117 at 74, just have a call to rest out of county.
1: You said she has a Walker County?
0: That's off arrest.

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1: Nine one thirty headquarters, 4th Division 3909.
0: 10-4.

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0: Glenn Godfrey, 10-5 of 50, just to have valid 43, negative 44. Correct and blue. Correct to 1.
1: Thank you.

0: I'm not a target for his OE. 17 and 12 female new county, starting at 66.
1: And 4.

0: 918.
1: White coffee. Can you be route to 2613 Rock Island Boulevard at the square block? RP advised that she's at the gate, but went to visit her storage unit at CS and David 17, and she saw a male looking out of the unit next to hers. She panicked and left. When did it make contact with the male? I'll get to the 10-10.
0: No, of course, I'll be in route.
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0: Can you also add the Vienna access that's log for all the dollar trees? And the phone numbers, obviously.
1: I've heard it.

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0: Can you be around to 1132 North Madison? Marcy Randall called 911 and he advised that he was walking in there with a dog loose, so the RV told the owner to put it away, and then the owner then threatened to punch the RV. So now the RV wants to make a report, and it's possibly Jason Mentor and his dog.
1: Yeah.

0: Anyway, we.
1: Go ahead.
0: 3214 was named. RP didn't want contact. He was just like for an officer to guide the owner of the dog that's in the backyard to be quiet.
1: And

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0: Let me talk to both parties. The dog is on its thing now. He's climbing over per se.
1: Stanford.

0: Não, está a ver pelos jornais, pois é.
1: Affirmative. West Department 119. Harvey advised that he went to be on road on purpose and he broke his hand and it's not bleeding. 1-1-8 and operating medical emergency, squad on is on a 5.
0: 9-1-10 is on a 5.
1: 10-4.

0: All right. Thanks, guys.
1: 10-4. This is possibly a Telefonda West, 1101 East Randolph, apartment 119-119, 424 Hills male who punched TV and has a possible broken hand. We do have PD and Radical.

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1: 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Not anyone will be around.
0: 10-4.

0: Fine, for your quarter. Most of that can be around that.
1: Yeah, of course.
2: Is it 119 Adam or 119 Blue?
1: The resident advised you only stated that it was apartment 119. We'll call him back.
2: 3122 is going to be Adam.

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1: Last name Paul, favorite Adam Lincoln Lincoln Stadium, Colorado Ripper. I don't know where they were 3/14/2002.
0: Yeah, four.
2: 9040, 9100.
0: And four.

0: Ah, grazie. First one is tagged David Victor Henry, 4200 in the area. Think we're going to be pulling into the Lund parking lot.
1: Ten four.

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0: Last name Hume. Henry Union Merritt Edwards. First name David. 7-20, 1949.

0: 9, 8, 7, 10, 12.
1: Good.
0: David Hume, 720 of 49, says to have a revoked 43. He does also have 2 city 44, so other than that, he's negative.
1: Yeah, or leave our mind burn.

0: hearing does confirm.
1: Plan board, all right, number, please.
0: Three numbers are 4351, 4351.

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1: Go ahead.
0: Three 580-331-3250. Could be a murder week.

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1: Go ahead.
2: I have another telephone number. We will try to contact you.
1: Go ahead.
2: It'll be 580-297-5004, a John Hodgson.
1: And we'll try that one.

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0: This is at the La Mesa apartment, 4202 La Mesa Drive, apartment 309309. An elderly female lives here. The RP states that her door is locked and she's not responding. We advise, Petey was out there yesterday for a welfare check. She was fine. She just was elderly and she wasn't here.
1: And for Petey and our not vehicles.
0: Affirmative.

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1: 10-4. Mercy, did that copy?

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1: Yeah, of course.

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0: Can you be en route to 2002 Appomattox? And we're doing a welfare check on a sad 8-year-old, 49-year-old male. Our feed guys that he last communicated with him yesterday, but haven't heard from him today. And he mentioned that he was depressed, but hasn't taken his meds in over a year.
1: No, I copy. I copy. I've read the comments.

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1: Nine four.

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1: Yeah, 4.

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1: 10-4.
0: And hold me 10-6.
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1: Affirmative.
0: Number now, Tommy.
1: 10-4.

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1: Go ahead.
0: Henry Adam Young, 9530 B600, Overland Trail.
1: 10-4.

0: 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And we have our 28 return with insurance confirmation, please.
1: Henry Adam Young, 953, Texway 2007, W. Weapon Color 2. Efrain Ruiz at 1015 North 11th Street, the city has an expiration of 6 of 26, negative 29, insurance goes confirmed.
0: Yeah,

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0: One.
1: Can you read routes of 623 East Locust of a 1010 for 9100? At least four domestic between a son and a stepdad. They're currently separated. RP5 of the 18-year-old is refusing to leave, but he's not been properly evicted from the residence.

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1: Sam Porter, you can fill me on that. But I'm going to be on time. Stand by for

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0: 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We're going to be at 5500 West Marriott.
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0: Victor Henry Adam 491 Hitchway 2026 Heavy Equinox Blue Color Suede Charlie Wolf at a Newkirk. Southern expiration of 227-29 and 7 shows confirmed.
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0: homeowner, they're claiming that the mother-in-law is at home cooking and that will set off the fire alarm. 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
1: Expiration 5 of 28 on a 2011 Silver Ford.
2: Yeah, where are you from?
1: Ten four.
3: 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Where's the sign numbers for it?
1: Ten four.

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0: Central, can you pick that up for me, please?
1: No problem.
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0: We have the owner of the second 28 URAM calling name as 2302 Gary Lee, advising that a vehicle hit her husband's car.
1: That's where I want to be around there.
0: Therefore.

0: 911 State Headquarters. Need some of the traffic unit out here. 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
1: Oh, perfect. 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
2: 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I don't know.
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1: Can you return?
0: Negative. 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

0: 97 Jaguars, be advised, suspect vehicle should be a black Chrysler 300, continues westbound on Elm.
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Are we back in route to Maple? 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
0: Last name Munoz, Mary Union Nora Hope and Libra, first name Imelda, Ida Mary Edward Lincoln David Adams. E52577, Hispanic female, real print that on me, please.
1: Different color.

0: 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I've already assigned numbers to this. 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
2: Therefore.

0: Then actually, hey, for as long as that's the thing, it never sleeps. Numbers are 43, 57, 43, 57.
1: Nine 9 4 4 4 3. My name is Jeremy Speaker. Last name Sam Paul Edward. This is Adam King. Edward Robert. First name John Edward Mary. John Edward Robert Edward Mary Young. Date of birth is 9/5/89.
0: Sir, what's going on?

0: on an 07 Ford F-150 red in color to the car mart on Smith at 4802 West 7th Santa Cruz.
1: 10-4, you can discharge.
0: Seven.
1: Seven. 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
0: Seven.

0: Nodding, we got that word.
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0: We've been sitting down on the line underneath the name of the grant.

なるほど。0410 Sam Henry. 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

No, dude, we're going that great. We do with the 20 30 thing permanent. On a 2014 Lincoln, white in color to David Ealing out of Blanford, Oklahoma. Expiration 5/26, negative 29 entrance is confirmed. Last four event is 17/29/1729.

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0: Maybe a correction on my suspect vehicle. 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Dodge Durango or the Jeep alternative. 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I'm going to be westbound looking for my suspect vehicle.
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0: 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The female that is in the Yankee office needs a translator.
1: 9-4.
0: No, I need 45 headquarters. 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Six back on a 2024 GMC Sierra Silver and color to Matthew Borthwick at 11910 West Chestnut City. 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
1: Good.

0: 9 7 2. That's on a Hose 7 Chrysler, black in color, to a Robert or John Dexter at 805 East Pine City.
1: And for you, Frank, that is insurance confirmed.
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0: Ay, no me digas. Two last names of Victor Adam Lincoln Lincoln Ivan Edward John Houghton. Second last name is David Edward Lincoln Adam David Houghton. First of Tom Edward Robert Edward Sam Adam. Middle initial D. Day of birth is 7th of. Correct. Date of birth is 1/10 of 19.
1: There's one total.

0: D'accord.
1: Four break 9095. He's negative 44 is negative crossover.
2: Yeah, well.

0: headquarters by 7:30. Do you need assistance, sir?
1: Negative. I was just advised by a neighbor this is going to be a group home. He said they're driving that vehicle left to go pick up the client. So I'm going to stand by for them to return.
0: Therefore,

0: Staging at the 302 East Purdue at the Bruce Lodge. 695 RP in reference to a male in a gray dock van with a 28 on Robert Tom George 110 pulling into the parking lot trying to open the doors on business. He's been there for over an hour and RP would like to leave.
1: Got it.
0: Are you being asked for the mid-body as well?
1: Yeah,

0: 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What is the 28 backpack do?
1: That microphone.

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0: Need to know the 305 South 5th, Center St. Mary's. It's going to be on 5th floor, room 512. RP didn't advise what he wanted to speak to an officer about, but only advised that you would tell you what you need.
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2: 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Am I clear for follow-up?
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2: 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We interrupt the 8-4-8 of Van Buren. 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
0: Therefore. 9137, go ahead.
3: Last name, King. King, Ida, Nora, George. First name, Jason. John, Adam, Sam, both in Nora. Low name, Russell. They were 6-12-99 right now.
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0: 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Around the back. 10-4. That's where the open door is. I don't know. 10-4. There should be a writer of a sub down here. I think we can't get a hold of property owner.
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0: 9045, George 6792 Palm, picked back on a 2011 GMC white color system. Zalo at 304 East Hall Street, the city. 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

0: 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Are you still needing the owner for Cleveland?
1: Negative. We're good on his own.
0: Important.

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I have a 98 here. We'll do a little thing. We're asking the background.

0: 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Anymore.
1: Headquarters. I'm 10-8 in our office, I'll be off 7-8. I'm taking care of the animal right now.
0: Yeah.
1: Hey, how you doing? How you doing?
0: Yeah.

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0: 9123. Need to pull and route to the area of 10-11 South 30th. There's going to be the south entrance for the Pine Valley apartment complex from 76. There is some arguing going on between a black Ford Forest and a Dodge Challenger.
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0: 91, 23 headquarters. I've got a 28.
1: Okay.
0: Tom Paul Adam 816. Can you tell me the owner of that, please?
1: Suspect to Terry Murphy on her 2015 Ford Taurus, black and color.
0: Can you send that one, please?
1: 2015 Ford Taurus, black and color to Terry Murphy.
0: Copy that. Thank you.

0: Mantener por good. I'll be in route 109 Greenlee. I'll be meeting animal welfare out there.
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1: Good.
0: 2 Charles 3, Charles David Petray, Henry George 0, David Henry 742741.
1: Big truck on a 2013 Dodge, blue in color, to a Zaya Hunter out of Oklahoma City. Doesn't have an expiration or a primary plate, -29, entering those advisories.
0: Therefore, it doesn't have a plate on it. If I see you ask about it, you'll print that for me, please.
1: Therefore.

0: Last name Murphy, Mary Union Robert, Paul Henry Young, first name Terry, Sam Henry Edwards, Robert Robert Young, middle initial L for Lynn, 331 and 53 way female.
1: Good work, man.
2: Ben.
0: Coming in route and feeling.
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1: Two last names, Miller, Mary Ida Lincoln, Lincoln, Edward Robert, Hyphen, Adcock, Adam David, Charles Open, Charles King. First name, Adam Nora Tom, Open Nora Ida Adam. Middle initial A for Ann, we 111-99 Whitey Mountain.
0: Good, work better.

0: なるほど。これでは、なんだろう、これ。Think of my LLM. O5542892 Realize you don't have to transport it. Remember.
1: I-123, what's the expiration on that? Black door. What's the expiration on Tom Paul kind of movie?
0: Two of 27 on a 2015 Ford Black Eagle.
1: Yeah,

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1: 31 to 4 headquarters.
0: 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Any advisor on the time of the spell?
2: 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You just passed him.
1: Handle.

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0: 90-45. He's bounced right to Clinton tonight at 44.
1: Yeah, so we can deal with that 28.
0: That's right. On a 2019 Mitsubishi Mirage, black in color, to be that subject at 1210 Ritchie Avenue, the city. Operation 2 of 26, negative 29, entering for the visor.
1: Yeah, okay.

0: Nah, dude, 45 high court. Did he go with the expiration on his 43?
1: Nine thirty of 2030.